0: awesome. Check, check, check. Check. Hey, what's up, everyone? Thank you for tuning in to Planet Funk on 313.fm.
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We're just gonna sit back and have some drinks tonight, and, you know, and let it all go. Just let it go. Just let it go.

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All

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me back.

The kind of people that don't fit in to your society. Because to fit in would be the kiss of death. Dull. Dumb. Squish.

murderous, barbarous beast that caused murder, torture, and suffering to the peoples of the world in Asia, in Africa, in Latin America, everywhere, and here, this is the headquarters.

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0: online. Check out their Instagram at fifthdemdet. Also, make sure you go to all the events coming up. Go to Canada. Go catch them in Toronto next week, Saturday, right? Yeah, eat some poutine. Yeah, like I said, I might just take a train from Windsor and come catch you guys in Toronto too. Also, huge thank you to Speakerbox. I almost said Urban Bean again. Huge thank you to Speakerbox for hosting us each and every week. Come out here and hang out with us sometime and get some drinks, listen to some music. Also, got to say huge thank you to our past host, Grand Trunk Pub. Go support them. They still have good food. And last but not least, got to thank our man out in California hosting like 12 years of archived episodes or something like that. Huge thank you to him. If you want to catch this episode again, just go to download.313.fm or search for us wherever you get your podcasts. 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And that, of course, is all thanks to our man in command out in California, Mr. Jeff.
1: Of Doom.
0: That was like the most mediocre one ever.
1: That was what?
0: The most mediocre one ever. Anyways, that's going to do it. Huge thank you, everyone, for tuning in. Peace out and good night.